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0: 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Hey, Rona, won't you hear me? 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
2: Health and Human Services Secretary Robert F. Kennedy Jr. is pushing back on comments from Pennsylvania's governor after two unvaccinated people died in that state, apparently from measles. In an appearance in Tampa, Kennedy says Governor Josh Shapiro is not working with local authorities in his state.
3: According to a statement that was released by the Lancaster County Commissioner today, they cannot find any measles deaths in Lancaster County. And they complain that the governor will not give them that information.
2: In a recent news conference, Shapiro blamed Kennedy and the White House for scaring people and spreading vaccine misinformation. In a post on social, Kennedy said he asked Shapiro to provide an example of spreading misinformation, but the governor didn't provide one. Severe consequential moves made at this week's commission meeting in the Martin County city of Stewart after Mayor Sean Reed was removed from his post. A longtime city commissioner motioned for the city manager, who Reed had terminated upon taking the mayoral seat last year, to be brought back. Commissioner Campbell Rich explains why he wants Mike Mortel in office.
4: And I was just 3 days at the Florida League of Cities, and take one guess what all the discussion was all about Amendment 3. And we will be hit very hard. This is not the time for someone with training wheels.
2: So votes were taken to remove the city manager, who was on board, put in an interim manager, and offer the job to Mortel. During the tense 45 minutes, one commissioner left early in support of Reed. Pasco County Sheriff Chris Nocco says he is terminating the agreement for license plate detection systems in his county effective September 30th. With Florida's News, I'm Reed Shepherd.
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There we go. Moving around, trying to get things started for a Thursday, starting that slide toward the weekend. Could be a wet day. We'll see how it all works out. That's George Benson here.

0: George, Sly and the Family Stone coming up. Some Carly Simon. Think you're going to like that one. Stick around. We are on August 27th. This is a Thursday, the last Thursday of the month of August. And of all the birthday months and everybody who had a birthday today or all of throughout the month, and there were a lot of them, you know, including me, a lot of people who had birthdays during the month of August. Just a busy month, I suppose, huh? Well, anyway, we're moving along this morning, trying to get the weather in here. We'll do that. I'll tell you now, showers likely this afternoon with a high of around 90. Yeah, and a 90% chance of rain. So that says it's a pretty good chance we're going to get some showers throughout the day. And maybe tonight as well. And coming up about this time next hour, we'll be looking forward to Chris Smith at Panhandle Weather with a little bit more detail than what I have.
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Oh, it's such a good song from Mr. Ronnie Millsap here on WYBT and 98.1 FM. Sitting back, lost in the 50s tonight. Oh, the reminiscing. Look at there.

FM 98.1 and WYBT. We're rolling now with the good stuff, trying to get you up and out of bed. Good morning, Liberty County. Here's Michael Murphy.

0: Ooh, that's a good song from the Rolling Stones, As Tears Go By on WYBT 98.1 FM. Soul Survivors coming up, some Lynyrd Skynyrd with the unofficial state song of Alabama. Yeah, they pull that one off pretty good, didn't they? All right, let's pay attention now. About a 90% chance of rain in our forecast, last I heard. Now, Chris Smith at Panhandle Weather may have a little something different for you, but otherwise, what I have is sunny and hot, showers likely this afternoon, high of around 90 to 93, and about a 90% chance of rain. We'll see.
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2: Governor DeSantis is speaking out against the widespread use of cameras across the state.
3: I don't want to have this become a surveillance state.
2: Speaking at Florida International University, DeSantis says he's disturbed by the reports that cameras set up for traffic or non-criminal surveillance are being used illegally.
3: And when I see like a police officer using this to track like an ex-girlfriend, I'm like, you know, what the hell's going on, you know, with this? So I think this has happened very quickly. I think people are right to be concerned.
2: DeSantis says it's one of the reasons he pushed for an AI Bill of Rights for Florida, but state lawmakers opted not to support it. A woman's facing charges for the death of her granddaughter in Polk County. Winter Haven police arrested Karen Benyard for the death of the one-year-old 5 months ago. Police say Benyard forgot the girl was in the back seat of her car when she drove home and took a nap. Health and Human Services Secretary Robert F. Kennedy Jr. is pushing back on comments from Pennsylvania's governor after two unvaccinated people died, apparently from measles.
4: They cannot find any measles deaths in Lancaster County. And they complain that the governor will not give them that information.
2: In an appearance in Tampa, Kennedy says Governor Josh Shapiro is not working with local authorities. Tampa's taking steps to be prepared for the next hurricane. The city's investing in two stationary generators designed to prevent hurricane-related power outages. Florida's getting ready for its second bear hunt in a decade. The Fish and Wildlife Conservation Commission will accept permit applications for the hunt, which runs December 5th through the 27th. With Florida's news, I'm Chris Trankman.
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Oh, I have slipped the surly bonds of earth and danced the skies on laughter-silvered wings. Sunward I've climbed and joined the tumbling mirth of sun-split clouds and done 100 things you have not dreamed of. Wheeled and soared and swung high in the sunlit silence. Hovering there, I've chased the shouting wind along and flung my eager craft through footless halls of air. Up, up the long, delirious, burning blue, I've topped the windswept heights with easy grace, where never lark or even eagle flew. And while with silent, lifting mind, I've trod the high, untrespassed sanctity of space, put out my hand and touched the face of God.

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I say it every day about this time of day. 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Don't forget the bathroom. Here's Daryl Hall and John Oates on WYBT at FM 98.1.

0: good song. Karen and Richard Carpenter. Boy, he played a good piano. Sang a little bit too. Karen, I think we all have just forgotten over the years how pretty of a voice she had. Karen Carpenter, superstar. Coming up, some Helen Reddy. We'll see how things are going. She was a woman back in 1972. Huey Lewis and the News, they're also on the top of the stack, too, so stick around.
1: This is Calhoun County Sheriff Michael Bryant. In today's connected world, smartphones have become an integral part of our daily life for people of all ages, including children and teenagers. While these devices provide numerous educational, creative, and social opportunities, they also present unique risks, many of which arise from the apps installed on them. As parents and guardians, it is essential to be aware of what apps your child is using, understand how these apps work, and recognize potential dangers.
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Oh, yeah, looking good there. And we're working our way toward news up at 7 o'clock Central Time. We'll get our forecast in a few minutes from Chris Smith at Panhandle Weather. Stick around, but this is your Manfred Mann.

0: There you go. Good stuff, huh? OJ's coming up. Gloria Estefan and the Miami Sound Machine. 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
4: Well, showers and thunderstorms are going to be more likely here over the next 3 days, so keep the umbrellas handy. For today, we'll see high temperatures climbing up into the 90s. Feels like temperatures near 105 degrees, but again, watch out for a good chance of storms. Overnight tonight, lows will drop into the 70s. We're back up into the 80s to near 90 degrees for your Friday and Saturday. Rain chances begin to decrease as we head toward Sunday. For WYBT and 98.1 FM, I'm Chris Smith with Panhandle Weather. 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

One good one deserves another good one. Crosby, Stills, Nash & Young. They're riding on that Southern Cross from WYBT and FM 98.1.

0: Yeah, Southern Cross. We're about as Southern as we plan on getting right now, right? All right. Atlanta Rhythm Section coming up in a minute. We'll get our forecast from Chris Smith at Panhandle Weather. A lot of things going on. 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Sunny and hot. 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Here we go.
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4: Well, showers and thunderstorms are going to be more likely here over the next 3 days, so keep the umbrellas handy for today. We'll see high temperatures climbing up into the 90s. Feels like temperatures near 105 degrees, but again, watch out for a good chance of storms. Overnight tonight, lows will drop into the 70s. We're back up into the 80s to near 90 degrees for your Friday and Saturday. Rain chances begin to decrease as we head towards Sunday. 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
3: Governor DeSantis is speaking out against the widespread use of cameras across the state.
4: I don't want to have this become a surveillance state.
3: Speaking at Florida International University, DeSantis says he's disturbed by the reports that cameras set up for traffic or non-criminal surveillance are being used illegally.
4: And when I see like a police officer using this to track like an ex-girlfriend, I'm like, you know, what the hell's going on, you know, with this? So I think this has happened very quickly. I think people are right to be concerned.
3: DeSantis says it's one of the reasons he pushed for an AI Bill of Rights for Florida, but state lawmakers opted not to support it. A woman's facing charges for the death of her granddaughter in Polk County. Winter Haven police arrested Karen Benyard for the death of the one-year-old 5 months ago. Police say Benyard forgot the girl was in the back seat of her car when she drove home and took a nap. Health and Human Services Secretary Robert F. Kennedy Jr. is pushing back on comments from Pennsylvania's governor after two unvaccinated people died, apparently from measles.
5: They cannot find any measles deaths in Lancaster County. And they complain that the governor will not give them that information.
3: In an appearance in Tampa, Kennedy says Governor Josh Shapiro is not working with local authorities. Tampa is taking steps to be prepared for the next hurricane. The city is investing in two stationary generators designed to prevent hurricane-related power outages. Florida is getting ready for its second bear hunt in a decade. The Fish and Wildlife Conservation Commission will accept permit applications for the hunt, which runs December 5th through the 27th. With Florida's news, I'm Chris Trankman.
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13: River readings for Thursday, August 27th. Chipola at Alpha, 9.16. Chipola at Scott's Ferry, 16.05. Apalachicola River at Blundstown, 2.85. J. Hoyt Rackley, age 74, passed away peacefully, surrounded by his family on August 22nd, having lived a blessed life. He was born on November 15th, 1951, in Marianna to Rudolph and Merle Rackley, and was a lifelong resident of Alpha. He graduated from Blundstown High School in 1969, where he excelled in football, baseball, and basketball. Alongside his academics and athletics, he was active in the Future Farmers of America and served as a state FFA officer in 1970. In his adult years, Mr. Rackley made his living as a businessman, farmer, rancher, and home builder in logging, trucking, dredging, and construction. He excelled at whatever the task required, and he worked until the job was done. J. Hoyt treasured the company of his many lifelong friends and never passed up an opportunity to visit and have a conversation. He was a devoted son of his mother and father, grandson to his grandparents, nephew to his aunts and uncles, friend and playmate to his cousins, and a brother to his siblings. He enjoyed hunting, fishing, and playing softball, but nothing gave him more joy than his children and grandchildren. He gave his children a childhood that spared no expense, from traveling the country for baseball and volleyball games to beauty pageants, to days spent outdoors hunting and fishing. And the whole time he was teaching, coaching, and cheering them on in his stern but loving way. Up to the very end, all he cared about was making sure his children and grandchildren were taken care of and would be okay. He was preceded in death by his son, John, his parents, Rudolph and Merle Rackley, and his brothers-in-law, Kenny Peacock and Larry Eldridge. J. Hoyt is survived by his three children, Christy Rackley, Jared Rackley, and Kara Rackley-Wittick. He is also survived by six grandchildren, three sisters and one brother, Harriet Peacock Eldridge, Gilda Stewart, Hilda Edenfield, and Rudy Rackley. Funeral services will be held on Friday, August 28th at PV Funeral Home Chapel. Visitation will begin at 2 Central Time and the service is at 3. Interment will follow at Mount Olive Cemetery in Alpha.
14: Welcome, listeners. Today is August 27th of 2026, and this is Communication Officer Wade with the Reed County Sheriff's Office, bringing you the report for the last 24 hours. We've had one assist another agency, 42 business security checks, one fire, one fraud, one informational call, one lift assist, two medical calls, one school zone traffic enforcement, two street obstructions, two suspicious activity calls, 12 traffic stops, one vehicle unlocked, and one welfare check. EMS responded to two medical emergencies. Fire responded to two calls of service. There were zero booked into the county jail. We have a total of 169 inmates. That concludes our report for the Liberty County Sheriff's Office. Sheriff Dusty Arnold thanks you for listening, and we hope you have a great day.
15: This is your Blundstown Police Report for August 27th. Over the past 24 hours, our officers conducted the following: 7 traffic stops, 4 information calls, 3 business checks, 3 extra patrols, 1 disabled vehicle, and 1 disturbance. This concludes your Blundstown Police Report. Thank you, and have a great day.
16: This is the Cowan County Sheriff's Office, and here's your radio report for today. August 27th, 2026, in the last 24 hours, there have been 7 extra protection checks, 1 business check, 1 unlocked vehicle, 16 traffic stops, 0 traffic accidents, 0 welfare checks, 0 fire department calls, 10 EMS calls, 0 warrant arrests, 0 civil processes, and 0 animal complaints. There are currently 68 males housed in the Cowan County Jail and 13 females housed in the Liberty County Jail for a total of 81. Within the last 24 hours, there have been 0 individuals put into the jail. The Cowan County Sheriff's Office Radio Report is now concluded. Thank you for listening and have a wonderful day.
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0: 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It's free to anyone in Calhoun and Liberty County areas that needs support. The men meet on Sundays at 5 o'clock, and women meet on Wednesdays at 5:30. Meetings are held at 17019 Southeast Main Street in Blountstown. And for more information, you may call 850-643-6587. 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It's from 10 a.m. until 1 p.m., sponsored by Farm Bureau of Blountstown, and hosted by Career Source, Calhoun County Veterans Service, and American Legion Post 272. 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
8: Well, showers and thunderstorms are going to be more likely here over the next 3 days, so keep the umbrellas handy. For today, we'll see high temperatures climbing up into the 90s. Feels like temperatures near 105 degrees, but again, watch out for a good chance of storms. Overnight tonight, lows will drop into the 70s or back up into the 80s to near 90 degrees for your Friday and Saturday. Rain chances begin to decrease as we head toward Sunday. For WYBT and 98.1 FM, I'm Chris Smith with Panhandle Weather. 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

Loving the good stuff. 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I'll be honest with you. Got your Paul McCartney and Wings from early 70s, WYBT and 98.1 FM. 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

0: Yes, girls, that was for you. Rod Stewart coming up, some Papa James Brown, and our weather forecast from Chris Smith at Panhandle Weather. Yeah, we're rolling along on this Thursday morning with WYBT at 98.1 FM. Here to
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10: Well, showers and thunderstorms are going to be more likely here over the next 3 days, so keep the umbrellas handy. For today, we'll see high temperatures climbing up into the 90s. Feels like temperatures near 105 degrees, but again, watch out for a good chance of storms. Overnight tonight, lows will drop into the 70s. We're back up into the 80s to near 90 degrees for your Friday and Saturday. Rain chances begin to decrease as we head towards Sunday. For WYBT and 98.1 FM, I'm Chris Smith with Panhandle Weather. 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

from the 60s, 70s, and a few of those 80s. Yeah, we love them things too. Good morning, about 7.5 minutes after 8 o'clock here on this fine-looking Thursday. It's Thursday, right? Yeah, Thursday the 27th of August. This is the last Thursday of the month. I know, we have 3 or 4 days left in the month of August, and that be it. If you're having a birthday today, happy birthday. We're glad to be able to say that to you. And you share your birthday with manufacturer, aviator, Charles Stewart Rolls. Co-founded Rolls-Royce. There you go. 1877 on this day is when he was born. 1908, Lyndon Baines Johnson, 36th U.S. president, passed away in 73. Let's see, 1934, General Norman Schwarzkopf, born on this day in 1934, passed away in 2012. Let's see, what else we have here this morning? Anchoress model Tuesday Weld, here on a Thursday. She was, of course, first thing she did, I think, was Many Loves of Dobie Gillis. Born on this day in 1943. And 1949 on this day, country singer, guitarist Jeff Cook of the group Alabama was born. Passed away in 2022. So there you go. All right, we're glad to have you hanging around here this morning. It was 78 degrees when I sat down here this morning at WYBT and 98.1 FM. And it's going to get a little hotter. We'll get our weather forecast in just a little while from Chris Smith down at Panhandle Weather, so stick around for that. Almost 10 after 7 now. I'm sorry, 8. That's when the swap shop goes on. Buying, selling, trading. 850-674-5101. You have something to do, a little buying, something you want to get rid of. We'll trade you this for that. 850-674-5101. Good morning. Glad to have you.

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Let's hang on to what we've got. 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

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And we just throw them right up at you.

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4: Well, showers and thunderstorms are going to be more likely here over the next 3 days, so keep the umbrellas handy. For today, we'll see high temperatures climbing up into the 90s. Feels like temperatures near 105 degrees, but again, watch out for a good chance of storms. Overnight tonight, lows will drop into the 70s. We're back up into the 80s to near 90 degrees for your Friday and Saturday. Rain chances begin to decrease as we head towards Sunday. For WYBT and 98.1 FM, I'm Chris Smith with Panhandle Weather. Download the Panhandle Weather app today.
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Just had a call. 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

FM 98.1 and WYBT. Look at here. It is a Thursday morning. And it was back on this day, 1921. The Green Bay Packers are granted an NFL franchise. Well, there you go. About 6.5 away from 9 o'clock, a little bit of Chicago, WYBT, 98.1 FM.

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That's right. Hoist the jib.

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2: Governor DeSantis has beef with AI-powered Flock license plate reader cameras.
3: I think these license plate readers, I think it's out of control.
2: Speaking in Miami, he criticized lawmakers for blocking his digital privacy reforms earlier this year. He holds the authority to call a special legislative session to enforce strict guardrails, preventing private tech firms from tracking everyday drivers. AmeriGas found 65% responsible for the natural gas explosion, which destroyed a home in West Park. In 2023, Joel West and three others in the home survived.
4: I feel like justice is being served.
2: A Broward jury finding the company negligent for failing to drain the gas and put a tamper-proof lock on the tank. Doral-based Global Empowerment Mission, already with teams in Colombia and Venezuela, has teams in Nepal after the unprecedented flash floods devastated regions along the Tibet border, delivering emergency aid to survivors. Officials confirm 65 Americans among the hundreds missing. The death toll is now at least 300 and rising. Health Secretary Robert F. Kennedy Jr. backing a Florida proposal to drop four school vaccine mandates during a visit at Tampa Bay Boulevard Elementary. He called it parental choice, instead pushing fitness and nutrition. Get ready for a celestial sight tonight.
5: A near full lunar eclipse dubbed a blood moon eclipse will be visible starting just after 10:30, with it peaking about midnight.
6: It always turns an unpredictable shade of orangish red. I've even seen them sometimes brown and more bronze colored. And the reason it's unpredictable is because it depends on how much dust and dirt there is in the atmosphere.
5: Broward College's Bueller Planetarium director Mark Bennett says with about 95% of the moon in the Earth's shadow, we'll see just a faint sliver of white, unlike a solar eclipse.
6: It is definitely a beautiful naked eye event.
5: Eric Rodriguez, Miami.
2: Our next partial lunar eclipse is February 20th of next year. With Florida's News, I'm Natalie Rodriguez.
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2: Governor DeSantis has beef with AI-powered Flock license plate reader cameras.
3: I think these cameras, license plate readers, I think it's out of control.
2: Speaking in Miami, he criticized lawmakers for blocking his digital privacy reforms earlier this year. He holds the authority to call a special legislative session to enforce strict guardrails, preventing private tech firms from tracking everyday drivers. AmeriGas found 65% responsible for the natural gas explosion, which destroyed a home in West Park. In 2023, Joel West and three others in the home survived.
4: I feel like justice is being served.
2: A Broward jury finding the company negligent for failing to drain the gas and put a tamper-proof lock on the tank. Doral-based Global Empowerment Mission, already with teams in Colombia and Venezuela, has teams in Nepal after the unprecedented flash floods devastated regions along the Tibet border, delivering emergency aid to survivors. Officials confirmed 65 Americans among the hundreds missing. The death toll is now at least 300 and rising. Health Secretary Robert F. Kennedy Jr. backing a Florida proposal to drop four school vaccine mandates during a visit at Tampa Bay Boulevard Elementary. He called it parental choice, instead pushing fitness and nutrition. Get ready for a celestial sight tonight.
5: A near full lunar eclipse dubbed a blood moon eclipse will be visible starting just after 10:30, with it peaking about midnight.
6: It always turns an unpredictable shade of orangish red. I've even seen them sometimes brown and more bronze colored. And the reason it's unpredictable is because it depends on how much dust and dirt there is in the atmosphere.
5: Broward College's Bueller Planetarium director Mark Bennett says with about 95% of the moon in the Earth's shadow, we'll see just a faint sliver of white, unlike a solar eclipse.
6: It is definitely a beautiful naked eye event.
5: Eric Rodriguez, Miami.
2: Our next partial lunar eclipse is February 20th of next year. With Florida's News, I'm Natalie Rodriguez.
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0: 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That's 674-TIPS.

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0: 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John Rogers, careful driving in the school zones. Rest of the afternoon, 50% chance of scattered showers and thunderstorms. Tomorrow, 80% chance with a high of 87. Paul Simon, Fontella Bass, and guess who on the way?
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0: 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Rest of the evening, 73 the overnight low, 50% chance of maybe some showers and thunderstorms tonight. Taking a sneak peek at the weekend, well, Friday, tomorrow, 80% chance of showers and thunderstorms with a high of 87. 7 in 10 probability on Saturday, 88 the high.
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50% chance of shower activity tonight, 73 the overnight low, 87 the high for your Friday with an 80% chance of rain. 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
2: Attorney General James Uthmeyer calls the grand jury leak on the Hope, Florida investigation a politically motivated witch hunt and a hoax by Democrats.
3: If this report is true and it shows that the Democrats had to collude with the press to break the law and release a document that's not allowed to be released under the law just to show that a far-left Democrat state attorney is incompetent, then I don't think we have anything to worry about here.
2: The Leon County grand jury found not enough evidence to charge anyone criminally. Uthmeyer said he couldn't comment on specifics. Governor DeSantis says the only criminal is the person who leaked the report. Pell grants are being expanded in Florida and several other states. The U.S. Department of Education's Dr. David Barker explains.
4: The Workforce Pell Program will, for the first time, allow Pell money to be spent on short-term programs, 8 to 15 weeks, that will lead students immediately, directly into high-paying jobs.
2: Florida is one of 30 states that have approved the program, with a heavy focus here on public safety and health care. Barker says grants will be available within a year as colleges and trade schools work to set up those programs. More information available at ed.gov. Tampa City Council weighing the revised stadium and development deal with baseball's Tampa Bay Rays that reduces the city's contribution to $80 million. Hillsborough commissioners have scheduled a vote for tomorrow. Tropical Storm Dolly has formed in the Central Atlantic, becoming the fourth named storm of 2026. It's more than 1,500 miles east of the Leewards, moving west across the open Atlantic, expected to weaken before approaching land. Despite facing child sex abuse charges, the suspended Palm Beach County Clerk of Courts will still be on the November ballot. Republicans haven't notified the election supervisor of a replacement for Mike Caruso, who's in jail in Orlando. With Florida's News, I'm Gordon Bird.
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8: 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River readings for Thursday, August 27th. Chipola at Alpha, 9.16. Chipola at Scott's Ferry, 16.05. Apalachicola River at Bluntstown, 2.85. Jay Hoyt Rackley, age 74, passed away peacefully, surrounded by his family, on August 22nd, having lived a blessed life. He was born on November 15th, 1951, in Marianna to Rudolph and Merle Rackley, and was a lifelong resident of Alpha. He graduated from Bluntstown High School in 1969, where he excelled in football, baseball, and basketball. Alongside his academics and athletics, he was active in the Future Farmers of America and served as a state FFA officer in 1970. In his adult years, Mr. Rackley made his living as a businessman, farmer, rancher, and home builder, in logging, trucking, dredging, and construction. He excelled at whatever the task required, and he worked until the job was done. Jay Hoyt treasured the company of his many lifelong friends and never passed up an opportunity to visit and have a conversation. He was a devoted son of his mother and father, grandson to his grandparents, nephew to his aunts and uncles, friend and playmate to his cousins, and a brother to his siblings. He enjoyed hunting, fishing, and playing softball, but nothing gave him more joy than his children and grandchildren. He gave his children a childhood that spared no expense, from traveling the country for baseball and volleyball games to beauty pageants, to days spent outdoors hunting and fishing. And the whole time he was teaching, coaching, and cheering them on in his stern but loving way. Up to the very end, all he cared about was making sure his children and grandchildren were taken care of and would be okay. He was preceded in death by his son, John, his parents, Rudolph and Merle Rackley, and his brothers-in-law, Kenny Peacock and Larry Eldridge. Jay Hoyt is survived by his three children, Christy Rackley, Jared Rackley, and Kara Rackley Wittick. Is also survived by six grandchildren, three sisters and one brother, Harriet Peacock Eldridge, Gilda Stewart, Hilda Edenfield, and Rudy Rackley. Funeral services will be held on Friday, August 28th at PV Funeral Home Chapel. Visitation will begin at 2 Central Time, and the service is at 3. Interment will follow at Mount Olive Cemetery in Alta. Doris Annette Hires, a lifelong resident of Calhoun County, passed away at her home in Blountstown on August 26th. Annette was born November 4th, 1937, in Frank to Ernest and Nora Griffin Bailey. She was a member of the Calvary Baptist Church. Annette was preceded in death by her parents, Ernest Bailey Sr. and Nora Griffin Bailey, her husband, Winifred Johnson, brothers Ernest Bailey Jr., Floyd Gerald Bailey, and Waylon Griffin, sisters Sarah Catherine Bailey and Sherry Ann Sanders, as well as two grandchildren. She is survived by her husband, John W. Hires of Blountstown, sons Johnny Johnson, Joseph Keith Johnson, and Chris Johnson, as well as a daughter, Betty Sue Watford, and a brother, James Kirkland of Blountstown, sisters Libby Griffin of Blountstown, and Maxine Hatcher, 12 grandchildren and 25 great-grandchildren, and a host of nieces and nephews. Funeral services will be held Saturday, August 29th at PV Funeral Home Chapel. Visitation will begin at 10 a.m. Central and services begin at 11. Interment will follow at Mount Olive Cemetery in Alta.
10: Welcome, listeners. Today is August 27th of 2026, and this is Communication Officer Wade with the Reed County Sheriff's Office, bringing you the report for the last 24 hours. We've had one assist another agency, 42 business security checks, one fire, one fraud, one informational call, one lift assist, two medical calls, one school zone traffic enforcement, two street obstructions, two suspicious activity calls, 12 traffic stops, one vehicle unlocked, and one welfare check. EMS responded to two medical emergencies. Fire responded to two calls of service. There were zero booked into the county jail. We have a total of 169 inmates. That concludes our report for the Liberty County Sheriff's Office. Sheriff Dusty Arnold, thanks you for listening, and we hope you have a great day.
11: This is your Blountstown Police Report for August 27th. Over the past 24 hours, our officers conducted the following: 7 traffic stops, 4 information calls, 3 business checks, 3 extra patrols, 1 disabled vehicle, and 1 disturbance. This concludes your Blountstown Police Report. Thank you, and have a great day.
12: This is the Calhoun County Sheriff's Office, and here's your radio report for today. August 27th, 2026. In the last 24 hours, there have been 7 extra protection checks, 1 business check, 1 unlocked vehicle, 16 traffic stops, 0 traffic accidents, 0 welfare checks, 0 fire department calls, 10 EMS calls, 0 warrant arrests, 0 civil processes, and 0 animal complaints. There are currently 68 males housed in the Calhoun County Jail and 13 females housed in the Liberty County Jail for a total of 81. Within the last 24 hours, there have been 0 individuals put into the jail. The Calhoun County Sheriff's Office Radio Report is now concluded. Thank you for listening and have a wonderful day.
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8: 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Good.

a heart and we'll say goodbye. Cross our hearts and we'll hope to die. Said the other was to blame, but neither one will ever give in. So we gazed at an 8 by 10, thinking.

0: 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John Rogers here, back at you in the morning, 6 to 10. Jim Dooley with an opportunity to buy, sell, swap, and trade in the 8 Central Hour. Eagles, Tremolos, and Kenny Loggins on the way.
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4: 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Lindy's Chicken. West End, Bluntstown. Lindy's.

73, the overnight low, 50% chance of showers and thunderstorms tonight. 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
2: Attorney General James Uthmeyer calls the grand jury leak on the Hope, Florida investigation a politically motivated witch hunt and a hoax by Democrats.
3: If this report is true and it shows that the Democrats had to collude with the press to break the law and release a document that's not allowed to be released under the law just to show that a far-left Democrat state attorney is incompetent, then I don't think we have anything to worry about here.
2: The Leon County grand jury found not enough evidence to charge anyone criminally. Uthmeyer said he couldn't comment on specifics. Governor DeSantis says the only criminal is the person who leaked the report. Pell grants are being expanded in Florida and several other states. The U.S. Department of Education's Dr. David Barker explains.
4: The Workforce Pell Program will, for the first time, allow Pell money to be spent on short-term programs, 8 to 15 weeks, that will lead students immediately, directly into high-paying jobs.
2: Florida is one of 30 states that have approved the program, with a heavy focus here on public safety and health care. Barker says grants will be available within a year as colleges and trade schools work to set up those programs. More information available at ed.gov. Tampa City Council weighing the revised stadium and development deal with baseball's Tampa Bay Rays that reduces the city's contribution to $80 million. Hillsborough commissioners have scheduled a vote for tomorrow. Tropical Storm Dolly has formed in the Central Atlantic, becoming the fourth named storm of 2026. It's more than 1,500 miles east of the Leewards, moving west across the open Atlantic, expected to weaken before approaching land. Despite facing child sex abuse charges, the suspended Palm Beach County Clerk of Courts will still be on the November ballot. Republicans haven't notified the election supervisor of a replacement for Mike Caruso, who's in jail in Orlando. With Florida's News, I'm Gordon Bird.
5: Boating restricted zones are an important part of ensuring safety on Florida's waterways. 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In slow speed, minimum wake zones, vessels must operate fully off plane and a speed which is making little or no wake. In either zone, vessels should be completely settled in the water, regardless of speed. 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

0: 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John Rogers here. 73, the overnight low with a 50% chance of showers and thunderstorms tonight. 80% shot tomorrow with a high of 87.
1: When storms threaten Northwest Florida, be ready with Panhandle Weather, your only 24/7 streaming weather service for the Florida Panhandle and Chippola River Valley. 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
2: I'm Chris Smith with Panhandle Weather. 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

0: 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Taking you back to the beach on the weekends. Shaggy music on Sunday afternoons, 2 to 6 right here. John Rogers with Ryman Paul Simon on the way. Also, Outfield coming up.
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